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Cruise FM, I'm Mark. Do you ever finish a show and you get sad because it's over? That happened to me today. I finished Narcos. So I watched the first Narcos and then Narcos Mexico. All done. I'm sad. Don't know what to do now. I just watch. God, I always go back to The Office. No, I gotta find something else. What should I watch? Help me.

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I didn't realize that I needed to do this for myself until last night. So I was eating a bag of dried mangoes and took one out. I ate it, which, by the way, really good. And then I put my hand back in the bag to get another one. Bag was empty. I need to mentally prepare myself for the final one, you know? So you can savor it a little more. Had I known that dried piece of mango was my last one, I would have taken it out. I would have maybe looked at it a little bit, examined it. Where am I going to take my first bite? And then I would have taken the first bite and just, that was nice. I've just been mindful, a little more mindful, you know? I wasn't. And I was really disappointed.

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4: Cruise weather tonight, a few clouds, a northwest wind between 10 to 20 kilometers an hour, gusting to 30, a low of 6 degrees. Tomorrow, sunny, a northwest wind between 15 to 25, gusting to 35, a high of 15. Tomorrow night's low, 4. Thursday, partly sunny, a high of 15. Friday, partly sunny, a high of 16. And Saturday, spotty showers, a high of 13.
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Tell you more about that coming up in a few minutes.

the two oldest dudes in the world exchange birthday cards for their birthdays, which both fell yesterday. So this Brazilian guy turned 114 years old yesterday. I feel like when you hit 100, you're thinking, all right, well, my time is winding down. 14 years later, he's still kicking. Oldest dude in the world. And then the other guy is an Australian guy who turned 113 yesterday. I want to talk about this 114-year-old. He was born in 1912. Some notable things from that year, Oreo cookies were introduced. The modern zipper was invented. The zipper! He was alive when that was invented. What else? Oh, Girl Scouts of America was founded. The Titanic set sail. And Fenway Park, where the Boston Red Sox play, that stadium opened. That was brand new, state of the art when this guy was born. Now it's a hunk of junk. 114, the things this guy has seen, the stories he could tell. Huh. He must go to bed every night thinking, am I going to wake up tomorrow morning

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0: Mission Control, we're locked in and ready to go. Stand by for launch. Everybody get your hands up. Check it out. Oh, oh, yeah, yeah.
2: Oh, well, anyway, that's the first time that's ever happened to me. I swear.
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partner. So you send it to them. That's what I did this morning with my wife, Casey. Saw this meme and said, I don't want a perfect house. I just want everyone to stop putting random things on the kitchen counter. She loves putting random things on the kitchen counter. And I will say, I'm a little crazy about keeping a tidy kitchen counter. I'll be the first to admit that. The thing she had on the kitchen counter this week for, I don't know, a couple days, 3 days maybe, just two Ziploc bags of ribbon. I'm just sitting there. What else? She got a pair of shoes for her cousin's kid, and they were sitting on there for a while. She'll unbox a package from wherever and leave the box on there for a while. There was a mask she bought for her kid. Just random things. Now I'm thinking, is this our dumping ground? I'm trying to make a peanut butter sandwich, and I gotta move this box, this tricycle, roll of pennies. I just want to make my sandwich.

a little while ago, I was saying how I sent my wife a meme this morning, and it said, I don't want a perfect house. I just want everyone to stop putting random things on the kitchen counter because she just loves doing that. And I thought, you know what? She's not here to speak about me. I'm always just ragging on her. So I came up with some things that I think I do that drives her crazy. Like, I don't clean up my facial hair good enough when I'm done shaving in the bathroom. And she even got me a beard bib, and I used it for a little bit. You put it around your neck, and then it sticks to the mirror. And so all your facial hair just falls in. You clean it up after, but it broke. Don't use it anymore. So it can be a mess sometimes after I'm done shaving. I'm a blanket hog. So much so that she bought this massive comforter. We have a king-size bed, and this thing drapes over every side of the bed because it's so big. I gotta have the dishwasher loaded a certain way. Sometimes I'll open it, and this dish will be put in there wrong, so I have to move it a little bit. Just a complete lunatic. And then also, I'll clip my nails in the bathtub, but I won't get them or wash them down. So if she goes and showers, she'll have to look down and see these disgusting toenails in there. Yeah. Sounds like I'm a complete nightmare to live with, right?

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0: Cruise weather.
5: Cruise weather tonight, a few clouds, a northwest wind between 10 to 20 kilometers an hour, gusting to 30, a low of 6 degrees. Tomorrow, sunny, a northwest wind between 15 to 25, gusting to 35, a high of 15. Tomorrow night's low, 4. Thursday, partly sunny, a high of 15. Friday, partly sunny, a high of 16. And Saturday, spotty showers, a high of 13.
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You know what my wish is for this MLB postseason? Is for the Dodgers and Yankees to not win the World Series. Any other team, I'm 100% on board for. If it's the Dodgers or Yankees, I'm going to throw up in my mouth.

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I love fall. However, picking up leaves is the worst chore around the house that you have to do. Outside of the house, that is. Inside, cleaning toilets, horrible. But anyway, it's because it's an uphill battle, man. Especially if you have old trees that have tons of leaves. 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Oh, I didn't do anything? Yeah, I did. I picked up all the leaves and now there are more. It's never ending. It's torturous.

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Cruise FM, I'm Mark. I've really been into Wordle the last like year or so, I would say. If you play Wordle, you know it's addicting. If you don't give it a whirl because you're going to be hooked. The last 2 days, though, have been incredibly embarrassing. I haven't gotten either word. So I might be hanging up my guessing hat and giving up Wordle altogether because I'm such a loser. I can't get either of the words the last 2 days. Come on, man.

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The next Rider game is on Monday, which is Thanksgiving Monday. They're in Montreal taking on the Alouettes, 11 a.m. game time. So you get to watch the game and then have a little nap and then have a nice turkey dinner. Sounds like a pretty good day.

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These guitar riffs survived 50 years and 3 divorces. 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
0: Cruise weather.
3: Cruise weather tonight, a few clouds, a northwest wind between 10 to 20 kilometers an hour, gusting to 30, a low of 6 degrees. Tomorrow, sunny, a northwest wind between 15 to 25, gusting to 35, a high of 15. Tomorrow night's low, 4. Thursday, partly sunny, a high of 15. Friday, partly sunny, a high of 16. And Saturday, spotty showers, a high of 13.
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I have a friend who's going to see Oasis when they head out on tour in May of 2027. And I don't know where she's going, if it's over in Europe or in the States, but man, that'll be an unreal show. Here is Oasis with Wonderwall.

80s, 90s, and sometimes 2000s, 70s, maybe some odd 60s here and there. Look, if it's great, we play it. It's variety that rocks. Cruise FM.

Cruise FM, I'm Mark. This isn't something that you would see every day. A couple of guys were stopped for driving a couch on a North Carolina road. So what they did was they had two electric scooters. They put the couch, or it would be a love seat, smaller than a couch, on top. And then they just, I guess, sat on the couch and then rode the scooters. You know what I'm saying? And yeah, they got pulled over. Police said, yeah, okay, we like the creativity, but you can't do that. Don't do it. It's unsafe. I mean, what are you supposed to do if you buy a love seat? You don't have a vehicle that it can fit in. You're sick and tired of bugging your friend that has a truck. This is a great alternative.

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2: Pearl Jam was one of the most popular grunge bands of the 90s. So was Nirvana. And that's an argument for another time. Who was more popular, Pearl Jam or Nirvana? This song was a hit for Pearl Jam, but not for a few years after its release. And interestingly, Daughter was actually originally called Brother. Call it whatever you want, as long as it's great and played at the appropriate volume. Crank it up. It's Pearl Jam, Daughter.

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Kids FM, I'm Mark. I got my hair cut today and sadly did not get my hair shampooed. That's the best part of going and getting your hair cut, isn't it? I actually never really get it done. I've never got it done at this place I go to. I might have to request it next time. Say, hey, I want your hands to slide through my luscious locks, please. That sounded sexual. It's not sexual. I just want it shampooed because it feels good.

It was announced yesterday that this will be Alexander Ovechkin's final season in the NHL. He is 41 years old. This is his 22nd season in the league, which is crazy. He won the Stanley Cup in 2018. He's scored the most goals in league history. I was hoping that he would stick around until he scored 1,000 goals. He's currently at 929 goals. There's no way that he is scoring 71 goals this year. Never in his career has he scored that many, so he's not going to do it at 41. So sadly, he will not get to 1,000, but I don't think that record of 929 plus however many scores this year is going to be broken anytime soon. I honestly thought he would play until then, or you know, even play till he was 50, basically. He's an absolute animal, but not the case. So I need to, and maybe you do as well, go see him live this year. He's one of those players. Probably want to see live before he retires. Sidney Crosby is on that list for me as well. I've never seen him play live. Got to do it. I've got Connor McDavid crossed off the list already, so just got to get these two guys.

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5: Cruise weather tonight, a few clouds, a northwest wind between 10 to 20 kilometers an hour, gusting to 30, a low of 6 degrees. Tomorrow, sunny, a northwest wind between 15 to 25, gusting to 35, a high of 15. Tomorrow night's low, 4. Thursday, partly sunny, a high of 15. Friday, partly sunny, a high of 16. And Saturday, spotty showers, a high of 13.
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Cruise FM, I'm Mark. We're taking our kids water sliding this weekend. Well, our youngest probably won't go on the water slide, but our oldest is almost four, and he's definitely going to want to go on the water slides. But you know what? The water slides and going this weekend, more for me than him. I'm 36 years old, and when I see water slides, I still act like I'm a kid.

Tom Cruise has a new movie out in theaters, and before reading this article, I hadn't heard about this movie called Digger. And so anyway, it opened this past weekend to $8 million across, well, 3,000 plus theaters in the United States, and then only 12 million worldwide. When you think Tom Cruise, you think, oh, this is going to be a monstrous movie, right? And it needs to be, because you're paying Tom Cruise to be in your movie. The budget of this movie? $125 to $180 million. They made $20 million in the opening weekend. Not good. Not good at all. But again, I haven't seen anything about this. Where have they been advertising this movie? You kind of got to get it out there so people want to go and watch it. Tom Cruise stars as Digger Rockwell, an aging oil magnate, whose drilling sets off an ecological, why can't I say that word? Ecosystem. Ecological? That's not right. You know what I mean? A disaster. Kind of like the movie, it's a disaster. And I went and looked because Warner Brothers is the company that distributed the film. I was wondering if they have any streaming services. They do. It's HBO Max. So to make up for all the money they're losing on this, they're probably going to raise the streaming service fees to HBO Max.

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1: This fall, Saskatchewan weather is loading its weapons. 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
2: Cruise Weather.
4: Cruise weather tonight, a few clouds, a northwest wind between 10 to 20 kilometers an hour, gusting to 30, a low of 6 degrees. Tomorrow, sunny, a northwest wind between 15 to 25, gusting to 35, a high of 15. Tomorrow night's low, 4. Thursday, partly sunny, a high of 15. Friday, partly sunny, a high of 16. And Saturday, spotty showers, a high of 13.

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4: Cruise weather tonight, a few clouds, a northwest wind between 10 to 20 kilometers an hour, gusting to 30, a low of 6 degrees. Tomorrow, sunny, a northwest wind between 15 to 25, gusting to 35, a high of 15. Tomorrow night's low, 4. Thursday, partly sunny, a high of 15. Friday, partly sunny, a high of 16. And Saturday, spotty showers, a high of 13.
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80s, 90s, and sometimes 2000s, 70s, maybe some odd 60s here and there. Look, if it's great, we play it. 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
1: Cruise weather today, sunny and northwest, wind between 15 to 25 kilometers an hour, gusting to 35, a high of 15 degrees. Tonight, clear skies, a low of 4. Tomorrow, partly sunny, a high of 15. Friday, partly sunny, a high of 16. And Saturday, spotty showers, a high of 13.
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1: Cruise weather today, sunny and northwest wind between 15 to 25 kilometers an hour, gusting to 35, a high of 15 degrees. Tonight, clear skies, a low of 4. Tomorrow, partly sunny, a high of 15. Friday, partly sunny, a high of 16. And Saturday, spotty showers, a high of 13.
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1: Cruise weather today, sunny and northwest wind between 15 to 25 kilometers an hour, gusting to 35, a high of 15 degrees. Tonight, clear skies, a low of 4. Tomorrow, partly sunny, a high of 15. Friday, partly sunny, a high of 16. And Saturday, spotty showers, a high of 13.
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0: Crew's weather.
1: Crew's weather today, sunny and northwest, wind between 15 to 25 kilometers an hour, gusting to 35, a high of 15 degrees. Tonight, clear skies, a low of 4. Tomorrow, partly sunny, a high of 15. Friday, partly sunny, a high of 16. And Saturday, spotty showers, a high of 13.
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80s, 90s, and sometimes 2000s, 70s, maybe some odd 60s here and there. Look, if it's great, we play it. 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
1: Cruise weather today, sunny and northwest, wind between 15 to 25 kilometers an hour, gusting to 35, a high of 15 degrees. Tonight, clear skies, a low of 4. Tomorrow, partly sunny, a high of 15. Friday, partly sunny, a high of 16. And Saturday, spotty showers, a high of 13.

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0: Mission Control, we're locked in and ready to go. Stand by for launch. Everybody get your hands up. Check it out. 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Oh, well, anyway, that's the first time that's ever happened to me. I swear. 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
2: 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Reader here along with Grayson as we get rolling on your midweek Wednesday morning. Today, partly to mainly sunny. Wind northwest from 15 to 25 kilometers an hour, high of 16. Tonight, partly to mainly clear. Wind west from 10 to 15 K, low of 4. Tomorrow, partly sunny. Wind west-northwest from 10 to 15 kilometers an hour, high of 17. Tomorrow night's low, 5. Friday, cloudy. Wind east from 25 to 40 K, high of 15. Saturday, a 30% chance of isolated showers, high 14. Partly sunny on Sunday with a high of 7 degrees. Around the region right now, 6 degrees in Wynyard, Wadena, Kelvington, and Russell. 7 in Broadview, Mooseman, and Roblin. 8 in Swan River. Clear sky in the Yorkton-Melville area. West wind gusting to 30 K. The RH is 73% and the temperature is 8 degrees.
1: 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Good. Our evil plan is working. I mean, never mind. Variety that rocks. 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

0: That's our house getting us going on 94.1 Cruise FM. I cannot listen to that song without hearing the edit where it's just our house in the middle of our house. In the middle of our house ad nauseum for the length of the song, or sometimes people even extend it further if it's April Fool's.
1: I remember hearing a remix of Don't You Want Me.
0: Mm.
1: And it's just, the whole thing is, I was working at a waitress in a cocktail bar, and that's what the whole song is over and over.
0: Oh, I love that kind of thing. Still, kind of ruins listening to these songs sometimes.

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1: Good morning. It's 5:50, 6:50 in Manitoba. Taylor Morgan Japp has been found guilty of second-degree murder in the April 2024 shooting death of Brianna Hayes of Oxbow on the White Bear First Nation. The verdict was delivered Tuesday night in Estevan Court of King's Bench after a lengthy trial. Japp of Oxbow was remanded into custody following the conviction. Justice Michael Morris says a second-degree murder conviction carries a mandatory life sentence. A sentencing hearing date is expected to be set during a case management session on Friday. A Foam Lake family is mourning the loss of a mother and her two young daughters following a deadly crash west of the community. The October 2nd collision killed a 40-year-old woman and girls aged 8 and 5. Their father, Sean Didichuk, was seriously injured and remains at the center of community support. A GoFundMe has been set up to help with medical bills, funeral costs, and other expenses. Foam Lake residents are also sharing messages of support and placing stuffed animals outside homes in memory of the children. And Saskatchewan residents are now able to book appointments for this season's flu and COVID-19 shots. The province says the vaccines are free for everyone 6 months of age and older. Health officials encourage people to get immunized to help prevent illness and reduce the spread of respiratory viruses during the fall and winter. Appointments can be booked online, by phone, or through participating providers. In sports, in the MJHL last night, Mariko Bercier made 24 saves as the Wabasaw Wolverines shut out the Swan Valley Stampeders 3-0. Elsewhere, Winkler Flyers got by the Dauphin Kings 4-3 in overtime, and it was the Portage Terriers over the Selkirk Steelers 5-4 in OT. And in the Western Hockey League, Swift Current Broncos got by the Penticton V's 3-2 in a shootout, and it was the Brandon Wheat Kings over the Vancouver Giants 2-1 in a shootout. Cruise weather today, partly to mainly sunny, wind northwest from 15 to 25 kilometers an hour, high 16. Tonight, partly to mainly clear, wind west from 10 to 15 K, low of 4. Tomorrow, partly sunny, wind west northwest from 10 to 15 kilometers an hour, high 17. Tomorrow night's low, 5. Friday, cloudy, wind east from 25 to 40 K, high 15. Saturday, a 30% chance of isolated showers, high 14. And Sunday, partly sunny, high of 7 degrees. Around the region right now, 6 in Wynyard, Wadena, Kelvington, and Russell, 7 in Broadview, Mooseman, and Roblin, 8 in Swan River. Clear sky in the Yorkton, Melville area, west wind gusting to 30 kilometers an hour, the relative humidity 73%, the temperature 8 degrees. Local news available anytime at sasktoday.ca. 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

While people are hanging on to any scrap of information about GTA 6 as we approach the release date next month, and one thing you can count on not seeing in it, gambling. Yeah, the PEGI rating, that's European's rating system, has listed all the usual stuff, you know, graphic violence, sex, drugs, alcohol, but there won't be any gambling. So, you know, wholesome fun for the whole family. Buy it for your kids for Christmas.

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1: Yes, the new, old, whatever you want to call the kicker. Of course, he's back. Maybe you want to ask him what it's like being back after leaving the Riders and making a return. That's something you could ask him if you were so inclined. If you want to do so, you have until 8 p.m. tonight. And if you want to ask him a question, go to sportscage.com, join the Riders All Access Report if you haven't already done so, and you can send your question to the Riders All Access Report email account using the subject line, Question for Brett Lawther.

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That way, when the evil AI robots take over, you'll be their favorite. I love you, cell phone. 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
1: Good morning. It's 6:19, 7:19 in Manitoba. A sentencing date has been set for a Calder man convicted of manslaughter in the June 2023 death of 61-year-old Bentley Bombing. In Yorkton Court of King's Bench yesterday, 51-year-old Curtis Sokolowski had his matter scheduled for December 11th. A man has been reported missing from Yorkton. 33-year-old Peter Stevenson was last seen on September 26th on Dominion Avenue. He's described as being 5'3" tall, weighing 110 pounds, with brown eyes and black hair, and possibly wearing a black hat, black muscle shirt, and blue jeans and black shoes.

0: He also has tattoos of script on his neck and horns on his forehead. If you've seen Peter Stevenson, please call the Yorkton RCMP. And municipal leaders from across Saskatchewan are taking their infrastructure message directly to Ottawa. Government Relations Minister Eric Schmaltz and representatives from municipal organizations are meeting with federal leaders today to advocate for more flexible cost-shared funding programs to help communities build and maintain infrastructure. The province says current programs are more limited than previous agreements that helped fund hundreds of projects. Leaders say stronger federal partnerships are needed to support planning, growth, and future community investments. In sports, in the NHL last night, Austin Matthews scored the overtime winner and first overall pick Gavin McKenna scored his first NHL goal as the Toronto Maple Leafs beat the Nashville Predators 5-4. Elsewhere, Carolina Hurricanes were 6-4 winners over the Montreal Canadiens. Detroit Red Wings down the Ottawa Senators 5-3. Other winners, Utah, Buffalo, the Rangers, Chicago, Vegas, and Florida. And in Major League playoff action, National League Divisional Series, LA Dodgers over the Atlanta Braves 3-1. Dodgers up 2-1 in that best-of-five series. Meanwhile, the San Diego Padres stayed alive with a 4-3 win over the Milwaukee Brewers. The Brew Crew still up 2-1 in that best-of-five affair. Cruise weather today, partly to mainly sunny, wind northwest from 15 to 25 kilometers an hour, high 16. Tonight, partly to mainly clear, wind west from 10 to 15 K, low of 4. Tomorrow, partly sunny, wind west-northwest from 10 to 15 kilometers an hour, high 17. Tomorrow night's low, 5. Friday, cloudy, wind east from 25 to 40 K, high 15. Saturday, a 30% chance of isolated showers, high 14. And partly sunny on Sunday with a high of 7 degrees. Around the region right now, 4 in Russell, 6 in Broadview-Moosomin, 7 in Wynyard, Wadena, Kelvington, and Roblin, 8 degrees in Swan River. Clear sky in the Yorkton-Melville area. West wind gusting to 32 K. The RH is 75%. The temperature, 7 degrees. Local news available anytime at sastoday.ca. I'm Reader, and that's Cruise News.
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1: It always sounds good to see.
0: Yeah. Being able to run one and tell people that you ran a marathon without actually having to do it, be pretty sweet.
1: Sure.
0: It's exactly what one fitness influencer tried to do, where she, instead of, you know, taking this like 5 kilometer stretch of it, ended up getting a bike ride along the way. You know, just take some weight off the heels, take a little bit of a rest. Naturally, she was caught very quickly and had to apologize after celebrating her personal best time.
1: Oh, of course. Yeah. You know, 60 years ago, you might have been able to get away with that when,
0: easily.
1: You know, not everybody had a phone and a camera in their pocket where they can catch you in the act.
0: Yeah, now not quite as easy. I mean, you almost have to respect the audacity. I mean, you don't, but it's there's not that many people who are that audacious to try these things these days.

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Clear skies this morning in Yorkton. We are expecting it to be partly to mainly sunny when the sun fully rises today. Winds coming from the northwest at 15 to 25 k, and a high of 16 degrees. Tonight's going to be partly to mainly clear with a winds from the west at 10 to 15 k and a low of 4 overnight. Tomorrow, partly sunny, winds from the west-northwest at 10 to 15 k, high of 17, overnight low of 5. Friday is going to be cloudy and windy with a high of 15. Saturday bringing a 30% chance of isolated showers, high of 14. And Sunday, partly sunny and cooling down to a high of 7 degrees, finally below that 10-degree mark. Right now in Yorkton, winds are coming from the west at 22, gusting to 32 kilometers an hour. Humidity is in the mid-70s, and our temperature is 7 degrees.

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Well, coming up at the top, at the end of the next hour, I should say, we are going to be delivering the verdict for this week's Cruz court case. That is, how many holes are in a roll of toilet paper? 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
1: Good morning. It's 6:50, 7:50 in Manitoba. A bail hearing has been rescheduled for a man arrested following a fatal two-vehicle collision near Foam Lake on Friday afternoon that claimed three lives and injured three others. 40-year-old Kelly Knopf of Sumter, South Carolina, was in Yorkton Provincial Court yesterday, where he had his matters adjourned to today. Guilty pleas have been entered by an Ebb and Flow First Nation man arrested following a high-speed chase back in April. In Dauphin Provincial Court Monday, 23-year-old Blair Rossette admitted to a number of charges and was sentenced to 12 months in jail. And the Saskatchewan NDP is calling on the provincial government to pause construction of a proposed hyperscale AI data center in the RM of Sherwood. The request follows concerns raised by the Carry the Kettle and Standing Buffalo Dakota First Nations. Opposition critics say Indigenous communities should be fully consulted on projects built on treaty land. They're asking the government to provide more information about the development and address concerns related to water, land, and wildlife. In sports, in the MJHL last night, Marco Bercier made 24 saves to lead the Wewisikapa Wolverines to a 3-0 win over the Swan Valley Stampeders. Elsewhere, it was the Winkler Flyers over the Dauphin Kings 4-3 in overtime, while the Portage Terriers beat the Selkirk Steelers 5-4 in OT. And in the Western Hockey League, Swift Current Broncos got by the Penticton Vs 3-2 in a shootout, and it was the Brandon Wheat Kings over the Vancouver Giants 2-1. That game also decided by a shootout. Cruise weather today, partly to mainly sunny, wind northwest from 15 to 25 kilometers an hour, high of 16. Tonight, partly to mainly clear, wind west from 10 to 15 k, low of 4. Tomorrow, partly sunny, wind west-northwest from 10 to 15 kilometers an hour, high of 17. Tomorrow night's low, 5. Friday, cloudy, wind east from 25 to 40 k, high of 15. Saturday, a 30% chance of isolated showers, high 14. And partly sunny Sunday, high of 7 degrees. Around the region right now, 4 in Russell, 6 in Broadview-Mooseman, 7 in Wynyard, Wadena, Kelvington, and Roblin, 8 degrees in Swan River. Clear sky in the Yorkton-Melville area, west wind gusting to 32 k, the RH is 75%, and the temperature is 7 degrees. 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

Well, after 70 years, the Emmys will no longer be on broadcast television as of next year. Yeah, they did a 70-year run switching between NBC to ABC, CBS, and Fox that they've rotated year after year. And now the only place to watch it for the next few years, at least 6 years to be exact, will be Amazon Prime Video. If nothing else says anything about the state of television right now, I mean, that is just putting a hat on a hat. Probably makes it a lot easier for most people to watch now, though, since not that many people have broadcast cable subscriptions or satellite or anything compared to the amount that are on streaming services these days. Guess it makes sense, but still, end of an era.

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6: 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The SJHL season is well underway, and the Warman Wolverines are making plenty of noise with their surprising starts, while some familiar faces remain near the top of the standings. 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

0: Well, my dad was in town last night, so I found myself doing something that I never would under any other circumstance, which is watching a Leafs game.
1: Yeah, they got the big win, overtime last night, and Austin Matthews had the game winner. Gavin McKenna got his first NHL goal, so he's glad to be off the schneid now and off and running in his career.
0: Yeah, definitely didn't disappoint for his first outing, getting that first point with the assist, and then the goal soon after, and I mean, somehow, like, it was like the three-man breakaway towards the end that they somehow didn't manage to score on.
1: Hey, it happens.
0: Hey, it's the Leafs. If they couldn't snatch defeat from the jaws of victory and then victory from the jaws of defeat, they wouldn't be there, the team that some people inexplicably love.

0: presentation of Thorsness Appliance and Bed Store in Yorkton. A new court date's been set for a Calgary man arrested September 16th in a Yorkton drug trafficking investigation. 23-year-old Angok Yole was in Yorkton Provincial Court yesterday, where he had his matters adjourned to this Thursday. A delegation of international representatives from Canada's diplomatic corps has arrived in Saskatchewan. Their mission runs from today until Thursday, with the delegation learning about Saskatchewan's essential role in global food and energy security. Representatives from more than a dozen countries are in the province, including Bulgaria, Cameroon, Ireland, and Pakistan. The delegation will meet with provincial government representatives, Indigenous leaders, educational institutions, and research and innovation organizations. And Farm and Food Care Saskatchewan is heavily involved in celebrating Agriculture Week. The organization started a month-long photo contest where people can submit photos that showcase what agriculture means to them. More information about the contest can be found on their website, farmfoodcaresk.org. In sports, NHL last night, Toronto Maple Leafs got by the Nashville Predators 5-4 in overtime. Taylor Hall scored twice to lead the Carolina Hurricanes to a 6-4 win over the Montreal Canadiens. Detroit Red Wings down the Ottawa Senators 5-3. Other winners, Florida, Vegas, Chicago, the Rangers, Buffalo, and Utah. Major League Baseball playoffs, National League Divisional Series, LA Dodgers over the Atlanta Braves 3-1. Dodgers up 2-1 in their best-of-5 series. Meanwhile, the San Diego Padres stayed alive with a 4-3 victory over the Milwaukee Brewers. Milwaukee up 2-1 in their best-of-5 series. Cruise Weather is a presentation of QP 5430, representing over 13,000 health workers in Saskatchewan. Let's work together for better wages, working conditions, and patient care. Today, partly to mainly sunny, wind northwest from 15 to 25 kilometers an hour, high of 16. Tonight, partly to mainly clear, wind west from 10 to 15 K, low of 4. Tomorrow, partly sunny, wind west-northwest from 10 to 15 kilometers an hour, high of 17. Tomorrow night's low of 5. Friday, cloudy, wind east from 25 to 40 K, high 15. Saturday, a 30% chance of isolated showers, high 14, and partly sunny Sunday with a high of 7 degrees. Around the region right now, 5 in Russell, 6 in Broadview, Mooseman and Roblin, 7 degrees in Wynyard, Wadena, Kelvington and Swan River. Sunny sky in the Yorkton-Melville area, west-northwest wind gusting to 37 K. The RH is 76% and the temperature is 7 degrees. Local news available anytime at sasktoday.ca. I'm Reader, and that's Cruise News.
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Variety of the Rocks 94.1 Cruise FM. 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

0: sunny morning out there in Yorkton and looking to stay that way today. Partly to mainly sunny with winds expected from the northwest at 15 to 25K and a high of 16 over today. Tonight's going to be partly to mainly clear with winds from the west at 10 to 15K and a low of 4 overnight. Tomorrow, partly sunny, winds from the west-northwest at 10 to 15K as well, with a high of 17, overnight low of 5. Friday, cloudy, windy, with a high of 15. Saturday, a 30% chance of isolated showers and a high of 14. And Sunday, partly sunny, with a high of 7. Right now in Yorkton, those winds have picked up quite a little bit, coming from the west-northwest at 24, gusting to 37 kilometers an hour. Humidity is in the mid-70s, and our temperature is 7 degrees.
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3: Last week, the first meeting of the members of the Central Prairie Development Alliance occurred. Communities represented included Ituna, Kamsack, Langenberg, Melville, Sulcoats, Yorkton, and Yorkton Tribal Council. 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To learn more, call the Chamber office. To spotlight the many ways people who have a disability contribute to businesses in their communities, businesses and organizations are asked to string blue or purple lights or use blue or purple spotlights the night of October 15th in recognition of National Disability Employment Awareness Month. 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Nomination forms for the youth, adult, and group categories for the Civic Recognition Awards are on the City's website. This is Juanita Pelegi for the Yorkton Chamber of Commerce.
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1: This week in the Cruise Court, we took on the challenge of how many rolls or holes are in a roll of toilet paper. That shouldn't be a tongue twister, but somehow I made it one. I made the argument that there are two holes, one on either side. Reader said that there's one continuous hole, and you have made your votes. You have weighed your voices in, and
0: the court finds in favor of Reader.
2: Thank you.
1: Yeah, with about a 100% margin there.
3: Yeah.
1: Came out on top for the complete through hole. I'm going to give a salute to Linda, who commented on her Facebook post with an entire dissertation on why there is a single hole in a roll of toilet paper.
2: Exactly.
1: I guess if it's something that you feel that passionately about that you would write some geometric stuff, must be important.
2: My goodness, but yes. One hole in that roll. You look through it, it's one. It's not two separate. It's not like holding up binoculars.
1: All right. I will concede that point.
3: Yeah.
1: We will be back with another installment of the Cruise Court again on Monday. Stay tuned for that. And if you've got any arguments you need settled, shoot us a text 306-783-3699.

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1: Good morning. It's 7:50, 8:50 in Manitoba. Taylor Morgan Japp has been found guilty of second-degree murder in the April 2024 shooting death of Brianna Hayes on the White Bear First Nation. The verdict was delivered Tuesday night in Estevan Court of King's Bench after a lengthy trial. Japp of Oxbow was remanded into custody following the conviction. Justice Michael Morris says a second-degree murder conviction carries a mandatory life sentence. A sentencing hearing date is expected to be set during a case management session on Friday. A Foam Lake family is mourning the loss of a mother and her two young daughters following a deadly crash west of the community. The October 2nd collision killed a 40-year-old woman and girls ages 5 and 8. Their father, Sean Didichuk, was seriously injured and remains at the center of community support. A GoFundMe has been set up to help with medical bills, funeral costs, and other expenses. Foam Lake residents are also sharing messages of support and placing stuffed animals outside homes in memory of the children. And Saskatchewan residents are now able to book appointments for this season's flu and COVID-19 shots. The province says the vaccines are free for everyone 6 months of age and older. Health officials encourage people to get immunized to help prevent illness and reduce the spread of respiratory viruses during the fall and winter. Appointments can be booked online, by phone, or through participating providers. In sports, MJHL action last night. Marco Bercier made 24 saves for the shutout as the Wewiska Capital Wolverines knocked off the Swan Valley Stampeders 3-0. Winkler Flyers got by the Dauphin Kings 4-3 in overtime, and it was the Portage Terriers beating the Selkirk Steelers 5-4 in OT. Two games in the Western Hockey League. Swift Current Broncos beat the Penticton V's 3-2. Brandon Wheat Kings doubled up the Vancouver Giants 2-1. Both of those games were decided in shootouts. Cruise Weather is a presentation of Suncrest College. Today, partly to mainly sunny, wind northwest from 15 to 25 kilometers an hour, high of 16. Tonight, partly to mainly clear, wind west from 10 to 15 K, low of 4. Tomorrow, partly sunny, wind west northwest from 10 to 15 kilometers an hour, high of 17. Tomorrow night's low, 5. Friday, cloudy, wind east from 25 to 40 K, high 15. Saturday, a 30% chance of isolated showers, high 14. And partly sunny on Sunday with a high of 7 degrees. Around the region right now, 5 in Russell, 6 in Broadview, Mooseman and Roblin, 7 degrees in Wynyard, Wadena, Kelvington and Swan River. Sunny sky in the Yorkton-Melville area, west-northwest wind gusting to 37K. The RH is 76%, the temperature is 7 degrees. Local news available anytime at sasktoday.ca. I'm Reader, and that's Cruise News.
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94.1 Cruise FM, Rich Girl, and you have to be very rich to buy one of the biggest film and, you know, just general media companies on the planet, which is exactly what Paramount has just successfully done. As of yesterday, Warner Brothers, now owned by Paramount, and all of them are under the banner of Skydance. And I guess as a way to sort of brag about it, Peter Ellison, the owner, has just posted a list of pretty much everything that they own now, which is Paramount, Warner Brothers, HBO, Nickelodeon, DC Comics, CBC, or CBS, and CNN, and then a whole bunch of the other various, like, smaller properties all around. MTV, the Food Network, Discovery Channel, Adult Swim, Showtime, Comedy Central, New Line Cinema, Miramax, and just more and more and more and more and more. And it's dire. Back in the day, there used to be, like, anti-monopoly laws, it felt like. But I guess if you grease the right palms, you can get pretty much anything through these days. I'm sure this will have no negative effects on getting to see actually decent movies in the world. Bummer.

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0: Boring mornings. We'll fix that. We'll try to fix that. It's possible we may fix that. A very basic attempt will be made to fix that. Cruise Mornings with Grayson and Reader.

0: That's Bob Marley on 94.1 Cruise FM. We're now joined by Jen Stein from the city of Melville. How's it going this morning?
1: Very wonderful. And yourself?
0: Doing quite well. Now, coming up in Melville, it is Fire Prevention Week.
1: That is right. We have got an active and awesome fire and rescue here in Melville. And they are hosting, as part of Fire Prevention Week, an open house barbecue. And so that is happening tomorrow, Thursday, October the 8th. And, of course, it's at the fire hall. They'll have the barbecue going. And it's just, I said, if you've got kids that love firefighters, get them to come on down. They can look around the trucks and check everything out and try on some firefighter gear and just have a great time interacting with our volunteer firefighters and Chief Buckingham. It's also a great opportunity if you've been curious about maybe becoming a volunteer firefighter. This is a great time to come and check it out. Again, you can see the fire hall, but you can also talk to other fellow firefighters and just ask them the questions that just would tip you in the right direction to come and volunteer with the Melville Fire and Rescue. So, like I said, be sure, come and check them out tomorrow evening. You don't have to cook supper. It's a wonderful barbecue. So bring the kids and enjoy an evening at the fire hall. Then next week, we've got something fun happening. The Melville Library is having their Patreon Appreciation Day. And they are a very active library, and they are engaging with all the demographics in our community and doing a great job. But the real fun and exciting thing about what they're doing at this particular event is they are collecting items for a time capsule. So they are going to, in recognition of their 90th birthday, so we've had the Melville Library has been here for 90 years. So they are doing a time capsule, and they're putting different trinkets in there, and they are going to open it in 2036 when it's their 100th birthday. So they are having this event on October 14th from 3:30 to 7:30 p.m. It's a come-and-go refreshment place. At the end of the event, they are going to bury the time capsule in front of City Hall, and then in 10 years, they are going to open it up for the 100th birthday. So be sure to come and check out, one, the library. They have been doing a lot of work in there, and two, come be part of this fun time capsule event. Then the last thing I quickly want to touch on, it is October, and for the last 54 years in Melville, October is Melville Donor's Choice. And what this is all about is we have got an amazing group of volunteers that collects donations for community groups as well as some of the national charities. And so they are pounding the pavement, going door to door from October 1st until the 15th. And then you still have till the end of the month to donate if you choose to. They've got a lot of different ways you can donate. Of course, you can go online. It's super simple to donate there. You can do e-transfer as well as you can stop at the Cornerstone Credit Union and

0: the Arthritis Society, Canadian Cancer Society, Crohn's and Colitis Canada, the Kidney Foundation of Canada, and then they head into our local charities, the Melbourne District Food Bank, the Rail Station Heritage Association, Rail City Industries, St. Peter's Hospital Foundation, and St. Paul Lutheran Home Foundation, and then, of course, the SPCA. So the great thing about this donor's choice is that you can donate, and you can donate to any charity you want on this list. So it's a great way to give it back to your community or to some of these other groups. And we just want to send a big thank you out to our volunteers that have been doing this for 54 years and making a huge difference in our community.
1: A lot of great ways to give back, and I mean, always a ton going on in Melville. Now, if people want to get more information, or if they just like to read up on it, get all the details, where can they find all that?
0: All right. Well, all of our events and things like that we have on our community calendar on our website, so just go to melville.ca. This donor choice information was sent out with your utility bills. You can find it on the website as well as on our Facebook page.
1: Right on. Well, thank you for joining us this morning, Jen.
0: Thank you, and have a great day.
1: You too.

0: Oskey had his matter scheduled for December 11th. A man has been reported missing from Yorkton. 33-year-old Peter Stevenson of Yorkton was last seen on September 26th on Dominion Avenue. He's described as being 5 feet 3 inches tall, weighing 110 pounds, with brown eyes and black hair, and was last seen wearing a black hat, black muscle shirt, blue jeans, and black shoes. He also has tattoos of script on his neck and horns on his forehead. If you've seen Peter Stevenson, please call the Yorkton RCMP. And municipal leaders from across Saskatchewan are taking their infrastructure message directly to Ottawa. Government Relations Minister Eric Schmaltz and representatives from municipal organizations are meeting with federal leaders today to advocate for more flexible cost-shared funding programs to help communities build and maintain infrastructure. The province says current programs are more limited than previous agreements that helped fund hundreds of projects. Leaders say stronger federal partnerships are needed to support planning, growth, and future community investments. In sports, NHL action last night, Toronto Maple Leafs beat the Nashville Predators 5-4 in overtime. Carolina Hurricanes downed the Montreal Canadiens 5-4. Detroit Red Wings were 5-3 winners over the Ottawa Senators, who have their two-game winning streak snapped. Other winners, Utah, Buffalo, the New York Rangers, Chicago, Vegas, and Florida. Major League Baseball playoffs, NL Division Series, LA Dodgers over the Atlanta Braves 3-1 to take a 2-1 lead in their best-of-5 series. San Diego Padres staved off elimination with a 4-3 victory over the Milwaukee Brewers. The Brew Crew still up 2-1 in that best-of-5. 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Today, partly to mainly sunny, wind northwest from 15 to 25 kilometers an hour, high of 16. Tonight, partly to mainly clear, wind west from 10 to 15 K, low of 4. Tomorrow, partly sunny, wind west-northwest from 10 to 15 kilometers an hour, high of 17. Tomorrow night's low, 5. Friday, cloudy, wind east 25 to 40 K, high of 15. Saturday, a 30% chance of isolated showers, high of 14. And Sunday, partly sunny with a high of 7 degrees. Around the region right now, 6 degrees in Wynyard, Wadena, Kelvington, and Russell, 7 in Broadview, Mooseman, Roblin, and Swan River. Sunny in the Yorkton-Melville area, west-northwest wind gusting to 37 K. The RH is 78% and the temperature is 7 degrees. Local news available anytime at sasktoday.ca. I'm Reader, and that's Cruise News.
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5: 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Your mornings will never be the same. Actually, they'll likely be the exact same.
4: But we'll be there. Thanks for that.

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1: Good morning. It's 8:21, 9:21 in Manitoba. A sentencing date's been set for a Calder man convicted of manslaughter in the June 2023 death of 61-year-old Bentley Bombing. In Yorkton Court of King's Bench yesterday, 51-year-old Curtis Sokolov

Don't forget, coming up later today, 5 to 7 at Supplement King, the Rough Riders are in town for a barbecue fundraiser in support of your Yorkton Lady Gritters. AJ Ouellette and Josh Woods are going to be on hand. You'll get the chance to meet them and also enjoy some great barbecue while supporting great local sports. Make sure to check that out. Like I said, it's going to be from 5 to 7 p.m. at Supplement King. I'll be going there myself to check it out as well. Hope to see you there.

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0: Still sunny and windy out there this morning. We are expecting to stay sunny and windy today with winds from the northwest at 15 to 25K and a high of 16 degrees. Tonight's going to be partly to mainly clear. Winds from the west at 10 to 15K and a low of 4 overnight. Tomorrow, partly sunny. Winds from the west northwest at 10 to 15K, high of 17, overnight low of 5. Friday is going to be cloudy and windy with a high of 15. Saturday, a 30% chance of isolated showers in the forecast with a high of 14. And Sunday, partly sunny with a high of 7. Right now in Yorkton, winds are coming from the west-northwest at 22, gusting to 37 kilometers an hour. Humidity is in the high 70s, and our temperature is 7 degrees.
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So pretty great outcome on Monday, Canada versus Peru, men's soccer, 2-0 win, but it got off to a kind of weird start with maybe the most unique rendition of the Canadian anthem I've ever heard.

0: Is she just making words up there? Now, I do not speak French, but I have it on the authority of some other people who do speak French that it's pretty much just pure gibberish past the halfway point.
1: Yeah.
0: Like, just not even on tune, not even slightly correct. And I think the best part of it is watching the broadcast when it's panning across all the Canadian players' faces. And as they're starting out, you know, some of them are just kind of like, they're locked in, they're looking. And they just sort of slowly dawns on them what they're hearing. Until there's just like, by the end of the line, there's just like outright horror on some of their faces.
1: It makes me think of that CFL game years and years ago in Las Vegas when the guy singing the Canadian anthem before the CFL game down there somehow put O Canada to basically the tune of O Christmas Tree.
0: I don't know. I feel like it's a pretty simple anthem to get right. And I feel like also you might practice or have the words written out,
1: you
0: possibly,
1: think so.
0: If you're going to be performing it for an audience. But what do I know? They're not asking me to perform the anthem at any games.

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1: Good morning. It's 8:50, 9:50 in Manitoba. A bail hearing has been rescheduled for a man arrested following a fatal two-vehicle collision near Foam Lake on Friday afternoon that claimed three lives and injured three others. 40-year-old Kelly Knopf of Sumter, South Carolina, was in Yorkton Provincial Court yesterday, where he had his matters adjourned to today. Guilty pleas have been entered by an Ebb and Flow First Nation man arrested following a high-speed chase back in April. In Dauphin Provincial Court Monday, 23-year-old Blair Rossette admitted to a number of charges and was sentenced to 12 months in jail. And the Saskatchewan NDP is calling on the provincial government to pause construction of a proposed hyperscale AI data center in the RM of Sherwood. The request follows concerns raised by the Carry the Kettle and Standing Buffalo Dakota First Nations. Opposition critics say Indigenous communities should be fully consulted on projects built on treaty land. They're asking the government to provide more information about the development and address concerns related to water, land, and wildlife. In sports, MJHL last night, Mirko Bercier made 24 saves for the shutout as the Wewiska Capital Wolverines down the Swan Valley Stampeders 3-0. Two other games saw the Winkler Flyers beat the Dauphin Kings 4-3 in overtime. Portage Terriers needed OT to beat the Selkirk Steelers 5-4. And in the Western Hockey League, Swift Current Broncos shaded the Penticton Vs 3-2 in a shootout. Brandon Wheat Kings needed the shootout to beat the Vancouver Giants 2-1. Cruise weather today, partly to mainly sunny, wind northwest from 15 to 25 kilometers an hour, high of 16. Tonight, partly to mainly clear, wind west from 10 to 15 K, low of 4. Tomorrow, partly sunny, wind west northwest from 10 to 15 kilometers an hour, high of 17. Tomorrow night's low, 5. Friday, cloudy, wind east from 25 to 40 K, high of 15. Saturday, a 30% chance of isolated showers, high 14, and partly sunny Sunday with a high of 7 degrees. Around the region right now, 6 in Wynyard, Wadena, Kelvington, and Russell, 7 degrees in Broadview, Mooseman, Roblin, and Swan River. Sunny in the Yorkton-Melville area, west-northwest wind gusting to 37 K. The RH is 78%, the temperature is 7 degrees. Local news available anytime at sasktoday.ca. I'm Reader, and that's Cruise News.
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1: According to lead singer James Hetfield, he wrote this song about an old girlfriend, but now he can't remember why he wrote it. So in recent years, the band has pivoted and said this song is about life on the road. This is also a rare song where Hetfield plays the guitar solo instead of Kirk Hammett. It's what his ex-girlfriend would have wanted or wouldn't have wanted. No one knows. No one remembers. Here's Metallica and Nothing Else Matters on Big Shiny 90s.

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0: But the back of our jersey says Cruise FM, a Harvard media station.

As if your phone wasn't listening to you enough, as is, AI can now read your mind, or at least reassemble images that you think about when you take an MRI scan. You know, it's been a thing for years and years, people trying to figure out how to read somebody's thoughts, usually by recording what they're thinking about using any manner of equipment, and then trying to piece that back together with some algorithm to make a cohesive image of what they said they were talking about. AI is apparently making that a little bit more possible. Still reliant on using an MRI, so it won't be anytime soon that your phone will be just going into your thoughts to try and figure out what you would be most likely to buy. Still going to need a full machine to stick you in before they can do that. Now the next step is just going to be getting AI to miniaturize MRIs to put them everywhere. And I'm just imagining, like, those, you know, those fans when you walk out of, like, the cooler at a store and it just, like, warms you up? Just that, but with an MRI. Trying to get you to buy some useless crap. It's a great future.

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0: Well, my week is going to be pretty well bookended by Domino's Pizza on Sunday when I was there for their customer appreciation day, and then Domino's Pizza for Friday when they're catering our staff lunch.
1: Can't go wrong with that. Anytime's a good time for some pizza.
0: Absolutely. It's the best way to head off into the weekend. 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

0: It's a completely incredible story. A safari plane had to crash land after hitting a zebra on takeoff in Tanzania, which is just, what kind of Mr. Magoo pilot do you have to not only miss an animal the size of a horse, but a horse covered in safety stripes?
1: It's wearing Zubaz, for God's sake.
0: Yeah, it's the most visibly obvious animal on the planet.
1: I think the only guess I can make, and I haven't seen the story, but I'm guessing maybe the zebra was at a gallop when it was moving and just crossed into the path of the plane while it was speeding up to lift off.
0: Just swung across. It's all of the footage from it is showing the aftermath. Now, everybody on board was completely fine. All the 26 passengers, the four crew members, completely unharmed. Obviously, the zebra that got hit by a plane, a little bit worse for wear, did not make it. But yeah, I guess they'll teach the pilots to look out for massive striped horses in the future.
1: It's right there in black and white.

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That's the Bare Naked Ladies wrapping up the shift this morning on 94.1 Cruise FM. It's been Grayson Reeder getting you through your midweek morning. Marina's coming up in the next hour, filling in for Sean, taking you tour. It's Dire Straits.

that mama, she got it sticking in the cameraman. 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And he's up there. What's that? Hawaiian noises. He's banging on the bongos like a chimpanzee. Oh, that ain't working.

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1: Good morning. It's 9:50, 10:50 in Manitoba. A new court date's been set for a Calgary man arrested September 16th in a Yorkton drug trafficking investigation. 23-year-old Angok Yol was in Yorkton Provincial Court yesterday, where he had his matters adjourned to this Thursday. A delegation of international representatives from Canada's diplomatic corps has arrived in Saskatchewan. Their mission runs from today until Thursday, with the delegation learning about Saskatchewan's essential role in global food and energy security. Representatives from more than a dozen countries are in the province, including Bulgaria, Cameroon, Ireland, and Pakistan. The delegation will meet with provincial government representatives, Indigenous leaders, educational institutions, and research and innovation organizations. And Farm and Food Care Saskatchewan is heavily involved in celebrating Agriculture Week. The organization started a month-long photo contest where people can submit photos that showcase what agriculture means to them. More information about the contest can be found on their website, farmfoodcaresk.org. In sports, MJHL last night, Wewesee Kappa Wolverines blanked the Swan Valley Stampeders 3-0. Marco Bercier had 24 saves for the shutout for the Wolverines. Elsewhere, Winkler Flyers downed the Dauphin Kings 4-3 in overtime, and it was the Portage Terriers over the Selkirk Steelers 5-4 in overtime. Major League Baseball playoffs, NL Division Series, Los Angeles Dodgers were 3-1 winners over the Atlanta Braves. The LA Dodgers now up 2-1 in the best-of-5 series. Meanwhile, the San Diego Padres stayed alive with a 4-3 win over the Milwaukee Brewers. The Brew Crew up 2-1 in their best-of-5 National League Division Series. 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Today, partly to mainly sunny, wind northwest from 15 to 25 kilometers an hour, high of 16. Tonight, partly to mainly clear, wind west from 10 to 15 K, low of 4. Tomorrow, partly sunny, wind west-northwest from 10 to 15 K, high of 17. Tomorrow night's low of 5. Friday, cloudy, wind east from 25 to 40 K, high of 15. Saturday, a 30% chance of isolated showers, high 14. And partly sunny on Sunday with a high of 7 degrees. Around the region right now, 7 in Wynyard, Wadena, Kelvington, 8 in Russell, 9 degrees in Broadview, Mooseman, Roblin, and Swan River. Sunny in the Yorkton-Melville area, west-northwest wind gusting to 39 K. The RH is 68%, the temperature is 10 degrees. Local news available anytime at sasktoday.ca. I'm Reader, and that's Cruise News.
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1: All right, we're back. I'm Marina Barnes in for Sean, and I'm not going to lie. I feel like we've reached that point where everyone's brain is running on about 12% battery. Like, that's how I feel when we get midway through the week. So if you're at work, hopefully you're getting away with doing the bare minimum. If you're in the car, hopefully you're not stuck behind somebody going 20 under the speed limit for absolutely no reason. But I do have some fun stuff coming up, some things that made me laugh, hopefully will make you laugh, and a couple of stories that made me stop and go, how did we even get here? You know, that kind of stuff that makes you feel a little bit better about whatever weirdness is happening in your own life. So hang out with me. There's lots more coming up on the way.

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1: So I just found out something about a coworker that I genuinely cannot decide if I respect or question deeply. And apparently this is something that other people do too, which is even more concerning. And I need to know if I'm the weird one here. I got more on that coming up next.

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2: So I found out something about a coworker that I just don't know if I can move past. This person dips her apples in salt. Like just straight up salt, not caramel, no peanut butter, not even one of those fancy yogurt dips. Salt. Like, first of all, who hurt you? Like, who looked at a perfectly good apple and thought, you know what this needs? Sodium. So I've heard of putting salt on watermelon. I've heard of putting salt on papaya. I know some people do that, but apples? I feel like something like that's something that you would do when you're lost in the woods and you've run like literally out of every other food option. So now I have questions, right? Like, do you salt it like fries? Do you have a little salt shaker specifically for apples? Like, do you have to take a bite first and then sprinkle the salt on for it to stay on? Or are you cutting up your pieces and dipping it like that? Do you keep this private because deep down you know it's wrong? Like, there's so many questions. And I mean, listen, I'm not here to judge people's food choices. But okay, I'm absolutely judging this one. Like, what other weird food combinations are people out there eating that I just don't know about, right? Because apparently I've been living a very sheltered life. So if you've got a weird food combination that you like, or even better, if you dip your apples in salt, tell me why. I need to know why.

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1: So Disney has apparently decided to combine two things that I never would have thought to put together, and somehow it actually sounds incredible. There's a new twist on a very familiar attraction that is going to make people very, very happy this holiday season. I'll explain that coming up next.

0: the SaskToday.ca newsroom, this is Cruise News.
1: Charges have been laid in connection with an alleged assault and kidnapping on October 1st on the Ebb and Flow First Nation that sent a man to hospital. 44-year-old William Richard of the Sandy Bay First Nation is in custody, facing several charges, including forcible confinement and assault causing bodily harm. The Manitoba government is expanding on post-hospital care for mental health patients and those who are homeless. The province says there are an average of roughly 600 patients in Manitoba hospitals who no longer need emergency care but are waiting for long-term treatment, housing, or other community supports. The new community spaces are expected to provide more appropriate support for those patients when they are ready to leave the hospital. And nominations are now being accepted for the 2026-27 Excellence in Education Awards in Manitoba. The awards are in recognition of the outstanding contributions of educators across the province. There are six award categories this year, including those for teaching excellence, team collaboration, and new teacher. Nominations must be submitted to the Manitoba government by December 6th, with award recipients set to be honored at a ceremony next spring. In sports, one game in the MJHL tonight at 7:30, the Niverville Nighthawks host the Winnipeg Blues. Three games in the NHL tonight, including the Winnipeg Jets at home against the Colorado Avalanche at 5:30, 6:30 in Manitoba. Meanwhile, the Edmonton Oilers visit the Anaheim Ducks in the late game at 8 o'clock, 9 in Manitoba. One other game has Pittsburgh in Washington. And all four divisional series continue in the Major League playoffs. In the National League, the Dodgers are in Atlanta in the early game. Dodgers up 2-1 in that best-of-five series. Meanwhile, the Milwaukee Brewers look to close out the Padres in San Diego. Brewers up 2-1 in that best-of-five. In the American League, Chicago White Sox look to advance when they host the Cleveland Guardians. White Sox up 2-0. And the Yankees look to stave off elimination when they play host to the Tampa Bay Rays. Tampa up 2-0 in that best-of-five. Cruise weather today, partly to mainly sunny, wind northwest from 15 to 25 kilometers an hour, high 16. Tonight, partly to mainly clear, wind west from 10 to 15 K, low of 4. Tomorrow, partly sunny, wind west northwest from 10 to 15 kilometers an hour, high of 17. Tomorrow night's low, 5. Friday, cloudy, wind east from 25 to 40 K, high of 15. Saturday, a 30% chance of isolated showers, high 14. And partly sunny Sunday, high of 7. Around the region right now, 9 degrees in Wynyard, Wadena, and Kelvington, 10 in Broadview, Mooseman, Russell, and Roblin, 12 in Swan River. Mainly sunny in the Yorkton-Melville area, west-northwest wind at 22K, the RH is 64%, the temperature is 11 degrees. Local news available anytime at sasktoday.ca. 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
1: So if you're planning on going on a Disney trip anytime soon, they're actually taking something that's already pretty intense and basically giving it a giant Christmas makeover. And honestly, I think this sounds pretty amazing. So the Rock and Roller Coaster at Disney is getting a Holiday Muppets version. So instead of the usual Aerosmith theme, you're going to have the Muppets and the Electric Mayhem taking over. And just picture this for a second, right? You get strapped in a roller coaster. You're sitting there with the Muppets, and then you take off through the dark at a ridiculous speed while Christmas music is playing. And one of those songs they're apparently using is Holiday Road, which is just perfect. So you could potentially be flying around a roller coaster going upside down while a Muppet is basically soundtracking the whole thing with Fleetwood Mac. And I don't know how somebody pitched this in a meeting and everyone went, yep, absolutely do that, but I'm super glad they did. And honestly, the Muppets have been missing from my entire life. Like, I love the Muppets. And I think the only logical solution was to put Kermit and the Electric Mayhem on a roller coaster at Christmas time.

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1: Hey, make sure you stick around because coming up a little bit later on the show, we're going to be doing the Would You Rather Thanksgiving Edition game once again. The game where you don't win anything, you just get to play along. And I think it's pretty fun. So that's coming up a little later on.

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too polite to say it, you know? 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And then they're standing in the kitchen going, wow, this is quite the spread. Yes, yes, it is. You brought yourself, which, I mean, technically is a contribution, just not one that we can eat.

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2: It's Marina in for Sean. And speaking of Thanksgiving, you know, there's always that one person at Thanksgiving who says, do you need me to bring anything? And because we're Canadian, right, the host says, oh, no, you're fine. And that means please bring something. But we're just

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1: So airport security have had one of those moments where you know the conversation with the passenger is about to get very weird. 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Also, I'm not saying Florida, but Florida. 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
1: Taylor Morgan Japp has been found guilty of second-degree murder in the April 2024 shooting death of Brianna Hayes of Oxbow on the White Bear First Nation. The verdict was delivered Tuesday night in Estevan Court of King's Bench after a lengthy trial. Japp of Oxbow was remanded into custody following the conviction. Justice Michael Morris says a second-degree murder conviction carries a mandatory life sentence. A sentencing hearing date is expected to be set during a case management session Friday. A Kelleher man arrested in connection with a kidnapping with a firearm incident in the town March 19th has appeared in court again. 31-year-old Adrian Frank was in Punishai Provincial Court yesterday, where he was remanded in custody to December 11th in Wynyard. And harvest in Manitoba is now 65% complete, according to the latest provincial crop report. However, the northwest region is only 58% complete, while the southwest is just 50% complete. In sports, Saskatchewan male under 18 AAA Hockey League, Yorkton Maulers on the road to take on the Notre Dame Hounds at 7:30. The other game has the Regina Pack Canadians home to the Saskatoon Contacts. Three games in the SJHL tonight. Warman Wolverines home to the LaRonge Ice Wolves. Estevan Bruins visit the Nipawin Hawks. Melfort Mustangs welcome the Weyburn Red Wings. Three games all at 8 p.m. in the Prairie Junior Hockey League. An all-Saskatoon affair has the Royals taking on the Quakers. Pilot Butte Storm are home to the Regina Silver Foxes. And the Saskatoon Wesleys head to Martinsville to take on the Chiefs. And three games in the Western Hockey League tonight. Swift Current Broncos in Kelowna. 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Cruise weather today, partly to mainly sunny, wind northwest from 15 to 25 kilometers an hour, high of 16. Tonight, partly to mainly clear, wind west from 10 to 15 K, low of 4. Tomorrow, partly sunny, wind west-northwest from 10 to 15 kilometers an hour, high of 17. Tomorrow night's low, 5. Friday, cloudy, wind east from 25 to 40 K, high of 15. Saturday, a 30% chance of isolated showers, high of 14. And partly sunny Sunday with a high of 7 degrees. Around the region right now, 11 degrees in Wynyard, Wadena, Kelvington, and Russell, 12 in Broadview, Mooseman, and Roblin, 14 in Swan River. Mainly sunny in the Yorkton-Melville area, west wind gusting to 35 K. The RH is 56%, the temperature's 13 degrees. Local news available anytime at sasktoday.ca. I'm Reader, and that's Cruise News.
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0: Listen, we heard you like variety, so we added some variety to your variety and sprinkled in a little variety. You know, just to mix it up. Oh, we're wacky. The Noon Hour makes you say, wow, on Cruise FM.
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thing that's real. The needle tears the hole, the old familiar sting. 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
2: I'm Marina Barnes in for Sean, and I have so many questions about this story, starting with why. So a guy at Miami International Airport apparently had a very unexplained bulge in his pants, which is already not something that you want to have to explain to airport security. So when they investigated, they allegedly discovered that he was smuggling 10 live birds in his underwear. 10. Not one bird, not two birds, 10 birds. So at this point, I don't even know what the plan was. Like, was he thinking nobody will notice the 10 birds that I have stuffed down here? Because I feel like that's a pretty ambitious amount of bird to sneak through an airport. And can you imagine being the security officer who discovers this? You probably thought you were going to find drugs, maybe something illegal, bunch of weird electronics. And instead, it's basically birds gone wild, Miami airport edition. And of course, this happened in Florida. Like, I'm not saying Florida has a monopoly on bizarre news, but every time I see a headline like this, I just quietly wait for the location and somehow Florida delivers.

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1: Okay, so apparently I was born in a very important year for Halloween costumes because some of the most popular costumes when I was born were the Teenage Mutant Ninja Turtles and The Simpsons. And honestly, what a time to be alive. Like, imagine being a kid in 1990 and getting to choose your Halloween costume, right? Like, you could be a Ninja Turtle, which objectively is awesome. Or you could be Homer, Bart, Lisa, Marge. Basically, the entire Simpsons family was available. Meanwhile, kids today have to decide whether they want to be some random TikTok character that will be completely irrelevant in 6 months. Like, back then, you'd put on a giant foam turtle shell, probably couldn't see properly through the mask, your parents took 47 photos, and you went door to door demanding candy with your multiple pillowcases, not just one. I mean, that's how it was when I grew up. Multiple pillowcases. And I love that both of these, you know, were so popular because they immediately tell you what kids were obsessed with in 1990. We had Ninja Turtles and The Simpsons. That's basically the cultural equivalent of a kid today dressing up as whatever celebrity is currently going viral. Honestly, if I could go back and do Halloween in 1990, I'd absolutely be a Ninja Turtle. And I would be extremely upset if anyone gave me anything other than a full-size chocolate bar.

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2: Cruise weather.
3: Cruise weather today, mostly sunny, a northwest wind between 15 to 25 kilometers an hour, a high of 16. Tonight, mostly clear, a west wind between 10 to 15, a low of 4. Tomorrow, partly sunny, a northwest wind between 10 to 15, a high of 17. Tomorrow night's low, 5. Friday, considerable cloudiness and east wind between 25 to 40, a high of 15. Saturday, isolated showers, a high of 14. And Sunday, partly sunny, a high of 7. Around the region at this hour, Wynyard, Wadena, and Calvington, 11 degrees. Broadview and Mooseman, 12. Rostal and Shoal Lake, 11. Roblin, 12. Swan River, 14. In the Yorkton-Melville area right now, it's mainly sunny. There's a west wind at 24, gusting to 35. The RH percentage is 56, and it's 13 degrees.
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2: All right, guys, it's that time to play everybody's favorite game of Would You Rather, the Thanksgiving edition, the game where you don't get to win anything, you just get to play along. So we'll start off with this first question. Would you rather lose your voice during Thanksgiving dinner or have the hiccups through the entire meal? I'd rather lose my voice and just not have to say anything. I speak enough as it is already for my job. You know, not speaking for a Thanksgiving dinner. They don't say you can't speak after dinner, right? So that's what I'm going to go with. Which one would you go with? Losing your voice during Thanksgiving dinner or have the hiccups through the entire meal? Now, I got another one here for you. Would you rather have your most embarrassing childhood story told at your Thanksgiving dinner or have an embarrassing photo of you shown to everyone at Thanksgiving dinner? I'm picking the childhood story because my mom has shared pretty much all of my embarrassing childhood stories to pretty much everyone before. However, when it comes to the childhood photos, I want to say I have some of the most embarrassing haircuts ever, so I'd like to keep those private. So that's what I'm going to pick for that one. But thank you for playing along. We've got another round of this coming up next. Two more questions for you for your Thanksgiving edition of Would You Rather.

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1: All right, now we're going to get into the juicy ones. It's your edition of the Thanksgiving Would You Rather, where you get to play along in your car or at work or wherever you're at for the grand prize of nothing. You just get to play along. So, would you rather have one Thanksgiving where every family member tells you exactly what they think of you, or one where you have to tell everyone exactly what you think of them? Ooh, that could be really juicy. I don't know which one I would pick. I think I would want everyone to tell me what they think of me. I really do. As much as it might be something that I wouldn't maybe want to hear, you never know. Plus, I have a very small family, so I would only get like 3 answers at this point. Now, what do you pick? Do you want everyone to tell you what they think about you, or would you want to tell everyone what you think about them? Would you rather? Next one, would you rather your Thanksgiving date meet your entire family on the first date, or meet your ex at Thanksgiving dinner? Oh man, I'd have to go with meet your entire family on the first date, because there's no way I'd want my ex to come to Thanksgiving, that's for sure. It wouldn't end up very well, that's for sure. But which one would you pick? Again, meet your entire family on the first date, or meet your ex at Thanksgiving dinner? Ooh, that's a tough one. But thanks for playing along for today's edition of the Thanksgiving Would You Rathers. And we've got 2 more days until the long weekend. So I've got 2 more days of Thanksgiving Would You Rathers.
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0: Mission Control, we're locked in and ready to go. Stand by for launch. Everybody get your hands up. Check it out. Oh, oh, yeah, yeah. Oh, well, anyway, that's the first time that's ever happened to me. I swear. 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
1: All right, so I got a daily win for you here. Today, I moved up one spot in my fantasy hockey league. I am now sitting in 14th place out of 16th, which is technically an improvement, so I will absolutely be celebrating it. Shout out to Dave and Rick, who I don't even know, but they are currently in the two spots below me. So thank you both for your service. And I want to be clear again, I have absolutely no idea what I'm doing. I drafted people because I recognize their names. I make lineup decisions based on almost entirely vibes. And every once in a while, I look at my team and I think, oh, I probably should do something with this. Like, how about activate my active players? Didn't even know that was a thing. So moving up one spot, huge accomplishment. We're basically talking about a Cinderella story here. Am I going to win the league? No, absolutely not. But am I no longer in almost a dead last? Also, absolutely not.

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1: Hey, it's Marina in for Sean. Now, we started the show talking about some questionable food choices, and apparently, guys, we're not done. I just found out about another one that literally made me stop and think, who decided this was okay? And now I want to know what weird food combination you're hiding. But I got to talk about this one coming up next.

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4: 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Today, mostly sunny, a northwest wind between 15 to 25 kilometers an hour, a high of 16. Tonight, mostly clear, a west wind between 10 to 15, a low of 4. Tomorrow, partly sunny, a northwest wind between 10 to 15, a high of 17. Tomorrow night's low, 5. Friday, considerable cloudiness and east wind between 25 to 40, a high of 15. Saturday, some isolated showers, a high of 14. And Sunday, partly sunny, a high of 7. Around the region at this hour, Wynyard, Wadena, and Kelvington, 11 degrees. Broadview and Mooseman, 12. Rossall and Shoal Lake, 11. Roblin, 12. Swan River, 14. In the Yorkton-Melville area right now, it's sunny. There's a northwest wind to 24, gusting to 41. The RH percentage is 43, and it's 15 degrees.
0: Got these songs stuck in your head? Good. Our evil plan is working. Never mind. Variety that rocks. 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
2: Okay, so you may remember at the beginning of the show when I told you about my coworker who dips apples in salt. And I had said I'd never heard of that and I thought it sounded absolutely disgusting. Well, apparently the weird food people have decided to keep coming for me because now I'm hearing about people putting butter on their Halloween candy. So I guess we're just putting random things on food now. And you know what? Maybe I need to be a little more open-minded. Maybe my coworker is onto something with the salt and the apples. Maybe butter on Halloween candy is the next big thing. Who knows? Maybe tomorrow we're all going to be sitting around dipping chocolate bars into mashed potatoes. I don't know. But now I want to know yours. What weird food combination that you love that everyone else thinks is absolutely disgusting? Like, what is that weird food? Because, I mean, I've heard of people putting, like, sausage and peanut butter sandwiches. I've definitely come across some weird things. I mean, even that soda company made Kraft Dinner flavored cream soda. So we know that there's a lot of different gross, weird food combinations out there. And apparently I've spent my entire life judging people's food choices when I should have, you know, really been preparing for the inevitable, the buttered Halloween candy era. Do you do this? Do you know anybody that does this? I need to know.
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1: All right, guys, that's going to do it for me today. I'm Marina Barnes covering in for Sean. Now, I just realized that I will not be here tomorrow or Friday, so we will not be doing any more editions of the Thanksgiving Would You Rathers, kind of ended at today, because again, won't be here tomorrow. But we did cover a lot today, questionable food choices to Thanksgiving dating dilemmas, and I still can't get over the fact that my coworker eats apples with salt. Like, I started the show thinking that was weird, and somehow we ended up talking about butter on Halloween candy, so clearly things only got worse. Thanks for hanging out with me today. Thanks for all the texts, all the laughs. Hope you have a great rest of your day, and I will talk to you again on Tuesday. Have a great long weekend, and I'll catch you next time. See ya.
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3: Yeah.
2: On, what's that one girl that sings that song about calling you at another time? Call Me Maybe.
3: Carly Rae Jepsen.
2: Yeah.
3: And Miley Cyrus.
2: You know what?
3: Yeah.
2: And here's the thing. Uh-huh. It's because I think she's crazy talented.
3: Right.
2: That's why.
3: And just crazy in general.
2: And that's the other reason.
3: Sure. Yeah, yeah. Yeah. Miley Cyrus, I know it seems weird that we're going to talk about Miley, but we are coming up.

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1: Miley Cyrus. You know, we talk about her a lot.
2: Actually, we kind of do.
1: Yeah. Here's why, though. Because I find her...
2: a crush on her?
1: Yeah, you have a crush on her. I find her intriguing. Her whole life is just kind of wild to me.
2: I think she's super talented.
1: Sure. Okay.
2: Mm-hmm.
1: She is.
2: I do. I really do think so.
1: Okay. All right. She is talented. Listen, when she sings Dolly Parton's Jolene,
2: yeah,
1: she sings it better than Dolly Parton did.
2: Yeah, she does real well with it.
1: R.I.P., by the way. However, Miley Cyrus, she put out her new album called Bass Persuades last week.
2: Right.
1: And it hit number one on the Billboard 200, week number, right out of it, it debuted at number one.
2: Yeah.
1: That's what Miley Cyrus does.
2: I got it. I got it on my phone.
1: Do you?
2: Yeah, I use it for hockey games or sporting events or
1: yeah,
2: whatever.
1: That's what you say. You know? Sure. Dancing in the shower.
2: Yeah, that's right.
1: But apparently it had the biggest second week drop for a full-length release in Billboard's history. It fell 157 spots.
2: What?
1: Yeah, it was number one last week. It is now number 158.
2: That's crazy.
1: How is that even possible?
2: That, I don't know.
1: It's this. Bon Jovi has the second largest.
2: Which song?
1: This House Is Not For Sale, that album, debuted at number one, then dropped to 169 in 2018.
2: Oh, boy.
1: I mean, it's a 2018 Bon Jovi album. What do you expect?
2: Yeah. But you wouldn't expect Miley to drop like that.
1: No, that's
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0: Cruise weather.
1: Cruise weather today, mostly sunny, a northwest wind between 15 to 25 kilometers an hour, a high of 16 degrees. Tonight, mostly cloudy, a west wind between 10 to 15, a low of 4. Tomorrow, partly sunny, a northwest wind between 10 to 15, a high of 17. Tomorrow night's low, 5. Friday, considerable cloudiness, an east wind between 25 to 40, a high of 15. Saturday, isolated showers, a high of 14. Sunday, partly sunny, a high of 7. Around the region at this hour, Wynyard, Wadena, Kelvington, 15 degrees. Broadview and Mooseman, 15. Russell and Shoal Lake, 15. Roblin, 15. Swan River, 17. In the Yorkton-Melville area right now, it's sunny. There's a northwest wind to 37, gusting to 55. The RH percentage is 33, and it's 16 degrees.
2: Don't forget to kiss your phone. That way, when the evil AI robots take over, you'll be their favorite. I love you, cell phone. 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
2: It was $11 for me to get a pound of beef the other day.
1: Get out of town. No. That's actually outrageous.
2: Yeah, it's crazy.
1: And, you know, the stores are charging that. And I mean, they're making money, obviously, but farmers aren't making money on meat anymore.
2: No.
1: You know, they try and sell it on their own, and they're still, you know, they're making some money, but it's crazy. Anyway, we're going to talk about other ways people are trying to save money, and it's, to me, it's actually pretty cheap, but hey, got to do what you got to do.

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0: Cruise Afternoons with Chad and Evan.
1: Times are tough.
2: They sure are.
1: And people are starting to, you know, cut corners to try and save money.
2: Mm-hmm.
1: Parents are now using AI to generate pictures of their kids to save money on school photos.
2: I get it.
1: Yeah. They're cutting costs on it so they can just do it at home, you know, and then they've got the school photos.
2: Well,
1: I don't think I would do that, but they can get expensive, you know?
2: So funny you say that. First off, my kids have picture day today.
1: I think Holden had his last week. Elliot has his tomorrow.
2: Yeah. It's always so tough getting them ready because you just, like, first off, let them wear what they want to wear,
1: mm-hmm.
2: you know, unless it's a Hooters shirt or something. Even then,
1: whatever,
2: that's funny.
1: Who cares?
2: My brother wore a Hooters shirt for his driver's license picture, and it was great. It was a good photo for a while. Anyway, so my son and I couldn't make our flag football pictures, even though we tried. It just wasn't working out. So I said, and we got the flag football pictures back. Then, of course, they don't include us in the team photo.
1: Yeah, of course.
2: So I was like, well, if we just take a picture of the two of us in our gear, I should just be able to use AI to insert our images into the group photo.
1: Mm-hmm.
2: And I tried that, and it melts everybody's face.
1: Did you ask the company that was doing the photos? Did you just say, hey, if I toss a couple of extra bucks your way, could you superimpose us?
2: Superimpose?
1: What the?
2: I don't like
1: superimpose.
2: See,
1: mean?
2: I don't like to. I don't like to impose, Evan. I don't like to do that.
1: You'll use ChatGPT to make it look,
2: yeah,
1: you know, as real as possible, but you won't ask someone.
2: Well, it was my fault.
1: Whose job that knows how to do it.
2: I know, but it was my fault that I couldn't make it. So I just. But here's the it looks horrible. The AI does not do well with faces. I'm defending photographers. I'm saying, like, listen, AI doesn't do it right.
1: Mm-mm.
2: Everybody's faces all of a sudden started to look like generic, like, Sears catalog faces.
1: Right.
2: And, like, every now and then a kid would have six fingers.
1: Well, yeah.
2: I mean, that's
1: just... That was your star
2: receiver.
1: That
2: was our best receiver, yeah.

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1: I see pictures circulating on Reddit of...
2: Whoa.
1: What?
2: What pictures?
1: What are you talking about? Not naked pictures.
2: There's a lot of pictures that circulate on Reddit.
1: No. These are appropriate.
2: Okay.
1: They're pictures from like 10 years ago. Apparently 10 years ago today, there was a massive storm in Saskatchewan.
2: Yeah.
1: And I can't really remember it, but we are at that time of year where those memories kind of come up.
2: Right.
1: And it's a reminder that we should take every day without snow on the ground as a gift.
2: You're right. It's still going to we're going to have a good year this year, Chad. I'm telling you.
1: Is that your prediction?
2: I don't feel it in my bones, you know. Usually by now my bones are feeling it, hey?
3: I know what kind of weather it's going to be when I get out of bed and I can feel it in my knees.
2: It's true. A lot of people say that, especially people with fake knees.
1: Do you have fake knees?
2: No, I don't. I've never felt the weather in my body at all.
1: Okay.

80s, 90s, and sometimes 2000s, 70s, maybe some odd 60s here and there. Look, if it's great, we play it. It's variety that rocks. Cruise FM.

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0: with Chad and Evan.
1: I keep looking at my phone for updates on this. There's this one guy, he's crazy. He does all these crazy expeditions all over the world, and he's entering into the Congo. And he'll be there for, I think, 2 months it's going to take to traverse this river.
2: Jeez.
1: And the Congo is nuts, man. Like, there are so many things in the Congo that want to kill you.
2: Everything wants to kill you.
1: Yeah. We're going to talk about some of the dangers he faces, and I'll tell you more about him coming up.

0: Cruise Afternoons with Chad and Evan.
1: There's a pretty crazy account to follow on TikTok. The guy's name is Ash Dykes. So this guy is an extreme adventurer, known for putting himself in some pretty dicey situations.
2: Now, do you know, was this one of the guys that went to see one of the tribes? You know, they're on whatever that island.
1: No, I don't think so.
2: Single island or whatever. Yeah, because there's been a few of those that have tried, right?
1: No, he's previous expeditions include trekking solo across Mongolia. He did the length of Madagascar, became the first person to walk the entire length of China's Yangtze River.
2: Oh, wow.
1: And now, this is crazy, he's starting something called Project Six. He's starting the first of six expeditions that he plans to do as part of his new project. And this one is nuts. He's going down the Congo River. And I'm not sure if anybody knows, if you know about the Congo River or the Congo, you don't, because nobody really does. It's the world's second largest tropical forest after the Amazon. And it makes headlines with some turmoil, you know? There's the militias that are rolling through there, and then there's the animals.
2: Crocodiles, vipers, hippos, tigerfish.
1: Yeah, tigerfish. Have you seen those?
2: They're terrifying.
1: They're like piranha, but they're giant.
2: Yeah.
1: The crocodiles in this area, they actually prefer the taste of humans.
2: Is that a real thing?
1: Yeah. They've grown accustomed to the taste of humans. And they like it.
2: Oh, so here it is, actually. Now crocodiles, these aggressive animals, rule the waterways and frequently attack boats, humans, and local wildlife.
1: Yeah. They will go up and intentionally flip kayaks and other boats just to get the humans inside of them. And now here's the real crazy thing. This Ash guy is traversing down the river in an inflatable kayak.
2: That doesn't sound safe at all.
1: Him and two other people, a local guide and his videographer, are going down the Sangha River. It seems nuts to me. I'm going to watch it, though. He's gained like 4 million followers in the last couple weeks because of this. And right now, they're on their way. They're experiencing some issues crossing borders and things.

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4: 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Today, mostly sunny, a northwest wind between 15 to 25 kilometers an hour, a high of 16. Tonight, mostly clear, a west wind between 10 to 15, a low of 4. Tomorrow, partly sunny, a northwest wind between 10 to 15, a high of 17. Tomorrow night's low, 5. Friday, considerable cloudiness, an east wind between 25 to 40, a high of 15. Saturday, isolated showers, a high of 14. And Sunday, partly sunny, a high of 7. Around the region at this hour, Wynyard, Wadena, and Calvington, 15 degrees. Broadview and Mooseman, 15. Russell and Shoal Lake, 15. Roblin, 15. Swan River, 17. In the Yorkton-Melville area right now, it's sunny. There's a northwest wind to 32, gusting to 42. The RH percentage is 32. And it's 17 degrees.
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1: Vlad Putin's up to no good.
2: Always.
1: Well, this time, I'm telling you, he's got an intimidation factor that I think more people actually should use.
2: Oh, no.
1: It's interesting, but it's quite comical. I'll tell you what that is right away.
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0: Chad and Evan.
1: Countries use different intimidation tactics to, you know, try and flex. You know, they're trying to flex on other countries.
2: Sure.
1: Be it weapons of mass destruction or, you know, sending people to borders, whatever it is.
2: Right.
1: Well, apparently, and this is a new tactic that Vladimir Putin is being accused of using, sending secret agents to defecate and break into houses of Finnish politicians.
2: Well, I hope they do the breaking in first and then the defecating.
1: Well, yeah, and they'll
2: unless
1: just leave
2: it's
1: it
2: out on the front step or something.
1: Well, it could be that, but they're could be leaving upper deckers.
2: I was going to say an upper decker is a classic move,
1: and then that way, you know, they could just kind of like sneak in, use the old credit card, and break through the lock, and then get an upper decker and sneak out. No one would even know they're there.
2: That's true.
1: You know, that'd be the ultimate way to do that. But this is something. This is something I think you could do to your friends too.
2: I mean,
1: you know, don't break into anyone's house.
2: No,
1: don't
2: that's
1: do
2: illegal.
1: That.
2: Yeah, that's
1: don't,
2: illegal.
1: But it's not illegal to defecate in someone's toilet.
2: I think. Well,
1: and just leave it.
2: It should be. An upper decker might be illegal. We'd have to check the legality on that.
1: I don't think it is. I don't know. Don't quote me.
3: Internet is leaving an upper decker.
1: But even the internet's going to be like, well, not the internet itself, but Google search or ChatGPT might be like, what's an upper decker?
2: Is not explicitly named as a specific crime in most criminal codes, but it can lead to serious legal charges.
1: Really?
2: Vandalism or property damage.
1: Okay.
2: Disorderly conduct.
1: Well, this is an intimidation
2: even
1: factor.
2: Some civil liability. You could be responsible in civil court to recover the costs of a plumber, replacement parts, or sanitization.
1: Okay, so the internet, whatever, Google, is that
2: listen,
1: what you use? Is Google?
2: Yeah, all you need to do is Google is leaving an upper decker illegal.
1: Huh. The things the internet will teach you, hey?
2: And the things we teach you, really, right?
1: That's true.
2: This is information we're passing on.
1: We're saving you time.
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1: Late last week, there was that horrible story out of just by Foam Lake.
2: Yeah.
1: Where two children and a mother were killed in a car accident when a man from South Carolina ran into them on a grid road.
2: Mm-hmm.
1: And the Sean, he survived, and they've got a GoFundMe in... they're trying to raise money for Sean now. And I hope, you know, you can go check it out. It's just, you'll find it all over the internet. But your chance to donate money to this, I couldn't imagine being a survivor of that.
2: Oh, man. It's such a crazy, sad story.
1: Oh, it's a horrible story. And, of course, Saskatchewan, we're, I hate to say it, but we're not new to these tragedies.
2: Well, and you do want to talk about a province that comes together and looks out for each other. This is it right here.
1: Yeah, and he was the husband and father of these kids. And ugh, I couldn't imagine. So anything to make his life maybe a little bit easier right now, just go look for the GoFundMe.

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1: Earlier in the program, we were talking about how you got to make ends meet, you know?
2: Yeah.
1: Things are tough financially, this teacher in Iowa may have it all figured out. I mean, it's highly illegal, but it's one way to do things. We'll tell you about it coming up.

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1: Here's a story for you.
2: Okay.
1: An Iowa high school teacher has been fired for offering students extra credit in return for cash donations to her personal GoFundMe account.
2: Hey, that's not bad. Yeah. A great idea.
1: In today's age, you got to find ways to make money.
2: You do.
1: You know?
2: You do. Well, you know, as a teacher, likely, you know, you frowned upon to do the OnlyFans thing. You know?
1: Yeah.
2: Can't be doing that. So you're going to make some money to, you know, supplement.

0: frowned upon to do the OnlyFans thing. You know?
1: Yeah.
0: Can't be doing that. So you're going to make some money to, you know, supplement your income.
1: And really, is it teaching kids the wrong thing? I don't think it is. Because if you look at it, are you going to tell me people with money don't get ahead in life? Is that what you're going to tell me?
0: Yeah, they do.
1: Exactly. Mm-hmm. So really, isn't it very 2026 to offer something like this?
0: I think so.
1: She allegedly told her students that she had set up the fundraiser to help pay for her education, adding that if they made cash donations to her account, they could earn extra credit toward their grade in her class. Again, it's just...
0: it's a give and take situation.
1: It's about, you got to learn, kids. Yes, you got to put in the effort. Mm-hmm. You got to put in the time. You got to put in your 10,000 hours.
0: Right.
1: But you also have to put in your $10,000. Grease the palm a little bit, huh?
0: $10,000 from a high school student. You think, hey, mom and dad.
1: Yeah, there's a lot of rich parents out there.
0: Mind if I borrow 10 grand to kind of help out my grades? The parents likely say yes, you know, because then it's easier for them. Because that can further their education with the higher marks.
1: And it gets you out of the damn house.
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6: Cruise weather is a presentation of Thorsness Appliance and Bed Store. Today, mostly sunny and northwest wind between 15 to 25 kilometers an hour, a high of 16. Tonight, mostly clear, a west wind between 10 to 15, a low of 4. Tomorrow, partly sunny and northwest wind between 10 to 15, a high of 17. Tomorrow night's low, 5. Friday, considerable cloudiness and east wind between 25 to 40, a high of 15. Saturday, isolated showers, a high of 14, and Sunday, partly sunny, a high of 7. Around the region at this hour, Wynyard, Wadena, and Calvington, 16 degrees. Broadview and Mooseman, 16. Russell and Shoal Lake, 16. Roblin, 16. Swan River, 17. In the Yorkton-Melville area right now, it's sunny. There's a northwest wind of 28, gusting to 45. The RH percentage is 31, and it's 16 degrees.
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1: I want to go to the old text line here right away.
2: Okay.
1: Because there's a good text dealing with this lady who took the money to give people good grades.
2: Yeah. Oh, right. Yeah. Yeah.
1: And I think it might actually, it's got a local flair to it. We'll talk about it in a few minutes.
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1: We were talking about a teacher taking cash for credits in the States. A high school teacher being like, hey, if you send money to my GoFundMe account, I might make life a little easier for you in class.
2: Sure.
1: Getting a text here from Doug. It says, so I went to Catholic high school, and we had to do community service for Christian ethics class. Our teacher told us we could help renovate her house for credit.
2: Yeah.
1: At the time, I didn't care, but now, damn, just used us. My dad was furious with her.
2: So here's a couple of things that I, you know, just thinking out loud with this.
1: Yeah.
2: Not a bad thing. It's volunteer to help out, right? You're learning some good skills on how to do operate tools and how to renovate properly, right? I think that's a good thing.
1: Right.
2: On the other hand, well, I don't know if you know anything about, you know, the Bible and, you know, ethics maybe that come from it. But, I guess you could look back at that and say, yeah, maybe the teacher, not a very Christian thing to do.
1: Well, technically, one of the main people the Bible is about was pretty good at carpentry.
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1: So last night I'm scouring the internet, you know,
2: for as inappropriate things.
1: As I do. Mm-hmm. And I came across, and I forgot to look up your birthday, because it's Elliot's birthday today, my youngest. And so I was like, it was like the Limp Bizkit song that matches with your birthday. And so if your birthday's today on October 7th,
2: right,
1: your Limp Bizkit song is Clunk.
2: Okay.
1: And then I was looking up for my wife and Holden. They actually share Hot Dog.
2: That's a
1: good song.
2: It's not... You can't play it in public.
1: Well, you can.
2: Well,
1: you can do anything you want.
2: There's a lot of F words in it.
1: Oh, well. And for mine, it's Full Nelson, which is a great song, too. Really, really great song.
2: You know, I think mine would be a really good one because my birthday is August 21st.
1: Oh, is it the 21st?
2: And Fred Durst celebrates his on August 20th.
1: Oh, so you think...
2: So it'll, because it's close.
1: You think that's why...
2: Where's the birthday generator?
1: What?
2: Where is this generator?
1: It's on the internet. You know what? I'm going to look it up right now.
2: No, you're not.
1: Yeah, I am. I'm looking it up right now. You're just going to have to hang tight.
2: Because I want to know. I want to know where I sit.
1: Biscuit. Oh, I'm spelling it wrong.
2: How can you spell Limp Bizkit wrong?
1: Well, it's just my fat fingers, you know?
2: Oh.
1: That's kind of what's going on here.
2: I'll wait.
1: You're going to have to. You know what? I'll look it up right now and I'll share it coming up.
2: Okay.

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1: Always exciting when your kid scores their first goal in hockey or gets their first points really in anything, right?
2: For sure.
1: But there is a certain NHL player that managed to not only get their first point, but also get their first NHL goal. We're going to talk about Gavin McKenna coming up.

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1: Big night in the NHL last night for Gavin McKenna. First overall draft pick in the NHL this past season.
2: That's right.
1: And he was held at bay, though, for the through the first three games of the Toronto Maple Leafs season. But he has now scored his first NHL goal. He scored that last night against the Predators in the Maple Leafs win, by the way. They ended up winning in overtime. So it's kind of a big deal.
2: It's about time.
1: Oh, yeah, three games in.
2: It's about time.
1: Three games
2: in. Start pulling your weight, kid.
1: Well, here's the thing, too. I mean, you know, it's, well, I guess four games in because he didn't score in the first three games, but a lot of spotlight. That's an original six team, first overall pick. You know, probably people were looking under a microscope. You know,
2: oh yeah, Toronto, dude. Here's the thing though. I'm actually okay with Toronto doing well this year.
1: Why?
2: Because I just want a Canadian team to win, especially this year, especially right now in today's climate. Mm-hmm. We need a Canadian team to win. I don't care who it is. It won't be the Calgary Flames, but I'd be okay with the Calgary Flames. I mean, clearly it's not going to be.
1: Not going to be
2: garbage.
1: Them. Yeah.
2: Maybe it could be Vancouver. It could be. Right? Evan, as an Oilers fan, it could be Vancouver, right?
1: Hey, McKenna also got an assist last night, too. So not only did he get his first goal, he got his first NHL point.
2: But it could be Vancouver, right, Evan?
1: It's very exciting. As a first overall pick, you know, you go your first three games without a point, and then you get 2 points in your first game that you start scoring and doing
2: Edmonton,
1: everything, you know?
2: It'll take
1: it could even be, you know what, Montreal is going to be an exciting team to watch over the next few years, so it definitely could be Montreal.
2: Edmonton is all about...
1: But it'll likely be the Oilers.
2: Making it to it, but 100% always the bridesmaid, never the bride.
1: Nah, that's... The Oilers are going to have a good chance at winning, at winning the cup here. You know, I think it's their year, Chad. I think it's
2: who,
1: their
2: the
1: year.
2: Leafs? Yeah.
1: The Oilers. You don't know.
2: Well, maybe Vancouver, too. Right, Evan? Vancouver Canucks winning cup this year?
3: Yep.
2: Write it down. Write it down, kids. Vancouver wins. I'm going to place a bet on it right now. You just going to wait while I place this bet?
1: Yeah.

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2: Cruise weather.
5: Cruise weather tonight, mostly clear, a west wind between 10 to 15 kilometers an hour, a low of 4. Tomorrow, partly sunny, a northwest wind between 10 to 15, a high of 17. Tomorrow night's low, 5. Friday, considerable cloudiness, an east wind between 25 to 40, a high of 15. Saturday, isolated showers, a high of 14. And Sunday, partly sunny, a high of 7.
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1: There are fans, dedicated fans to sporting franchises. When Mosaic Stadium, the old one, was torn down, a lot of people bought some strange items.
2: Well, the benches, the turf.
1: Yeah. I mean, that's fair enough.
2: Yeah.
1: But in Iowa, the Cornhuskers, they're selling something that I think is just nasty. And they're selling it for a lot of money, and a lot of people are buying it. I'll talk about it in a few minutes.
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1: Nebraska Cornhuskers. I don't know if they're moving out of Memorial Stadium. They must be.
2: That's not a scary name, by the way.
1: Cornhuskers, no.
2: No.
1: Legendary team, though.
2: Very, very legendary. Yep.
1: And they're selling off their urinals in the stadium. 30 urinals, to be exact.
2: Urinals.
1: Yeah, urinals. Ugh. Like, and these are the old school urinals, the troughs. Every guy knows what I'm talking about right now. You know, the troughs that you just stand at. There's no privacy at all.
2: No.
1: You're literally peeing into a trough.
2: The straight troughs, whatever. But there were the round ones at one point. So you're like, you were staring at, directly across into someone else's eyes.
1: First off.
2: Both of you holding yourselves.
1: Those are the hand washing stations, Evan.
2: Oh. Is that what those are?
1: Yes. If you're talking about the ones at Old Mosaic Stadium.
2: No.
1: Or the ones that are still at the Brandt Center, actually.
2: You're telling me,
1: those are hand washing stations.
2: Those are hand washing stations.
1: Yeah.
2: I've been using them wrong the whole time.
1: I guess so, but these, there's...
2: wonder if there's no soap, there was soap at them. I was wondering about that.
1: You know what, you know how much they're selling these things for?
2: Nope.
1: $3,000 each.
2: For a trough?
1: For a urinal. And they've sold 7 of the 30 so far.
2: So wow.
1: They're 300 pounds, so they're heavy. Now, they've thrown out some suggestions as to what you could use them for.
2: Oh, yeah?
1: It could be oversized planters, backyard conversation pieces.
2: Yeah, sure.
1: Game room displays.
2: Who's going to put that in a game room? I guess they're metal, and you can wash them and scrub them down.
1: Like a man cave?
2: But I'm telling you, that smell, I don't think it would ever leave that. I know it wouldn't.
1: Right.
2: I don't think so.
1: I was going to say you could use it for, you know what Yucca Flux is?
2: No, I do, but I would definitely not be using it for that.
1: Up, kids.
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1: Sorry, Chad, I can't find the post now. But no, I was on the page and looking, and I don't know why it's not showing up.
2: You can't find the Limp Bizkit song that correlates to my birthday. You can't find it. You know, that site, I think it's a giant lie. I think you're just...
1: It's not.
2: I think you're making it up.
1: Don't you dare.
2: A Limp Bizkit birthday generator? Because I typed in Limp Bizkit birthday generator, and then all it did was come up with my generation. And it also came up with, like, AI. You can make AI versions of Limp Bizkit songs.
1: Uh-huh.
2: Don't do that, kids. Don't do that.
1: No.
2: No. Do not bring AI into music. It's not where it should be, you know?
1: That's right.
2: Damn the man.
1: Oh, hold on here.
2: Empire. What? You didn't find it. You're just trying to raise my hopes.
1: Oh, I can't actually find the post anymore.
2: Because it's a fake. It was all propaganda to get your birthday, man. Now they have all your family's birthdays, man. And now the robots are going to use it against you, man.
1: Well, no.
2: You just freely gave all your birthday information. And then it was like, hey, what's your birthday and credit card number and social insurance number? We'll give you your Limp Bizkit song that correlates to your birthday.
1: No, that's not it at all. Yeah, that's not it at all.
2: You fell for a scam.
1: What do you mean?
2: I mean, you fell for a scam.
1: Didn't fall for any scam.
2: In fact, if you do find said site, I don't want you to put my birthday in there. People don't need to know my birthday is August 21st, 1983.
1: Oh, look, they're like, no, I asked ChatGPT to dig it up and it can't even find it either.
2: See? The robots can't even find their own scam site.

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